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But of course, it's 2026. There's a name for that. Let's talk next.

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Oh, yeah. Coming up tomorrow morning at 9 a.m. It's your next chance to win that trip and that cash.

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1: Apparently, what was old is now new again, and Gen Z is all about that. 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
1: Hey, it's Christina. We've got some Eagle Eye Cherry on the way. First, Gloria Gaynor.

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1: Hi, it's Christina. 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Maybe not that. But another scam, that's okay. 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Let me know.

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Hello, hello. It's Christina. And listen, we've got the Bee Gees coming up. Billy Joel is next after Aerosmith.

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1: Does the show SCTV ring any bells? It ran from 76 to 84. It launched the careers of some iconic comedians, from John Candy to Eugene Levy, Catherine O'Hara, and Martin Short. Well, now the show is coming to Netflix. Actually, Martin Short shared the news on his social media saying, hey, it's on the way September 1st, alongside a cast photo

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1: Not sure if you heard, but National Treasure 3 is in the works. 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So, you know, that's great.

93.3 TRY, the Capital District's greatest hits. John Parr coming up. Also, let's do some Whitney Houston. What do you want to hear? Let me know. 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

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Rob Lowe, he is working hard out here in these streets trying to get something together for a reboot of St. Elmo's Fire, or at least, you know, a sequel at this point. Even hire some of the original actors, but better do it quick. Just saying.

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98.3 TRY with the Capital District's greatest hits. Well, Dancing with the Stars is coming up, and we're seeing actress Julia Stiles and Tatiana Lee are reportedly set to join the cast, and that's going to be exciting to see. We're going to find out the entire lineup September.

98.3 TRY. So there's been more and more reporting of UFOs, which is making people believe in aliens, according to a new survey. Yeah, there's been overall 37% of people say they're more inclined to believe in aliens after news coverages of UFOs. I woke up.

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Yes. They're receiving their Hollywood Walk of Fame star, so it just, like, makes all sides of sense. Next chance to win at 9 a.m.

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101.3 TRY. Good morning. Well, pumpkin spice lattes are officially out. They dropped yesterday, by the way. And I don't know about you, but I overdid it on the pumpkin spice a few years back. If I get a whiff of it, I'm talking candles or, you know, perfumes. They have the pumpkin spice yogurts. I am totally grossed out.

98.3 TLY, the Capital District's greatest hits. Good morning. It is Christina. And listen, they are now dropping more and more people who will be performing on Dancing with the Stars. Looks like Julia Stiles from Step Up. Remember that movie? Oh, yeah. Tatiana Lee also going to join the cast.

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1: Good morning, it's Christina. Now, whether you are up super late with me or just getting up crack of dawn, I want to remind you that tomorrow they're going to do a very special full moon. It's called the Sturgeon Moon. It will make it kind of look red, give it a little red hue. We'll see if we can find it.

0: David and Meredith on the Capital District's greatest hits, 98.3 TRY.
1: I love this. You know, we've seen Pizza Hut go the nostalgia route in the last couple of months with those checkered tablecloths, even the red plastic cups. Well, they are changing their name for football season for the next 25 weeks.
2: Okay.
1: Pizza Hut will no longer be Pizza Hut. And this is brilliant. What do you think the cool name change would be that includes their existing name?
2: Pizza Hut, Hut, Hike.
1: Close. They're dropping pizza and it's just going to be Hut.
2: Oh, okay. There you go.
1: Hut. But adding more would be, might even be better.
2: Pizza Hut, Hut, Hike. I feel like you should keep the name Pizza Hut together. Yeah. It's your name.
1: They're dropping the pizza.
2: Love
1: They're
2: it.
1: Keeping the Hut for football season, which I eat so much. I'm Jabba the Hut. Totally different name. The temporary rebrand has the familiar Hut call at the end of scrimmage and includes updated social media logos, football-themed signage at some locations, and they're leaning into nostalgia and now getting a lot of publicity with this. Pizza Hut's been hitting home runs, in my opinion.
2: Okay, or touchdowns. They've been doing touchdowns.
1: Oh, that's right. Yeah, they're scoring touchdowns.
2: I'm going to do Pizza Hut near me because I haven't been

0: been inside a Pizza Hut in forever.
1: Yeah.
0: I mean, I would definitely go if they made it the nostalgic way, right? Like kept it the way they used to have it. But I do love when these brands do these big marketing things. I'm down for the hut.
1: Hut. And I'm telling you, 25 weeks is huge for a company to commit that hard to it. Football season, it's going to be known as the hut.
0: Also, football season. Can you believe it's happening like this week, next week, college football, NFL? It is back, baby. So everybody say goodbye to your husbands and boyfriends.
1: Yes.
0: It's time, girls. We get our TVs in the other rooms back.
1: There you go. I was at a sports pub over the weekend, and I'm like, is that football or is that a rerun? No, it's preseason. We're getting ready. Mm-hmm. So there you go. Hut!
2: Thanks for waking up with David and Meredith.
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1: It's David and Meredith on the Capital District's Greatest Hits.
0: I just found the Instagram commercial for what Pizza Hut's going to be doing, changing their name for football season to Hut, dropping the pizza. It is so cool. It's a throwback commercial using modern music, but clips from all the old Pizza Hut football commercials.
1: This is super nostalgic. I like this.
0: Yeah, and I saw something at the very beginning for one of their old campaigns. Do you remember the Bigfoot pizza?
1: Yes.
0: It was giant, and it starts off this commercial. It's total nostalgia, and I'm loving every minute of it.
1: All right. Did you find that on social media for Pizza Hut's channel?
0: Yeah, go to Pizza Hut's Instagram. It's right there.
1: Also, this is how I know I'm getting old. I wonder how much those specialty boxes cost per Bigfoot pizza.
0: Oh.
1: Like, why would I care about that at all?
0: They're huge.
1: Because, you know, they're going to have to raise the price because of the box. It's like, oh my gosh, you know that commercial where they're like, you're turning into your parents' homeowners or whatever? That's how I feel lately.
0: I wonder how much that bridge cost to build back in the day.
1: Boy, what's the upkeep in this place? You're going to have to sell a lot of pizzas to pay for this place.
0: Well, you bring up a good question, Meredith, because now they're going to have to make those insulated bags twice the size to hold the Bigfoot.
1: The cost is going up as we speak.
0: So there you go. You know what? They're calling it Hut. I think it really needs to be The Hut, you know?
1: Yeah.
0: Which
1: I wonder if there's copyrights or something that's preventing them from that pizza.
0: What do you feel like tonight? The Hut.
1: There you go.
0: Hut, hut, hut.
2: During the day, it may feel like
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1: That's right. Look for David and Meredith, especially on Instagram, where you're really going to get behind the scenes.
0: I put pants on today. You're welcome. I never

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0: 98.3 TRY, the Capital District's greatest hits. What does Darth Vader have to do with these new controversial flock cameras? We will answer that coming up this hour.
1: The lack of surveillance is disturbing. But first, let's hit him with the hurry up headlines.
0: That is coming up next.

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1: TRY. Meredith, we're switching up the Hurry Up headlines today, doing things a little differently because we need to say goodbye to a legend.
0: And I know this is radio, so you guys can't see it, but today's Hurry Up headlines are covered in rhinestones, sparkles, and pink.
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1: You know, back in my day, the word flock meant birds, a group of birds.
0: Ah.
1: Now, it means cameras surveilling our every move. Flock cameras back in the news.
0: Okay, I was curious too. Is this the company name Flock? Like, is it a flock camera, or is flock like an acronym for something? Why the word flock?
1: I think it's other companies are providing the tech for flock cameras, kind of like Rollerblade is an overall.
0: Yeah, so you know, it is like a name. I see now.
1: Yeah. So this latest thing is hilarious, though, but it's lost on a few people. Mm-hmm. There was a city council meeting at San Diego. All right. In San Diego, they had a, you know, everybody kind of comes in and chimes in on the city council meeting. Well, Darth Vader was there. A man dressed as Darth Vader came up. And because Darth Vader's a bad guy, what is he going to do for flock cameras?
0: Loves them.
1: He's going to campaign. So I kid you not, the woman who's calling everybody up to this podium for the meeting calls Darth Vader. Now, you got to hear this listening, because some people were confused in the comments. They didn't get the fact that he was mocking flock cameras and against them. But as Darth Vader, it's got to sound like this. And this is him walking up to the podium.
2: The Emperor is a fan of flock, and we must continue utilizing flock technologies so that we can follow and surveil the rebel scum as they move from playground to playground, from playground to pool, from pool to gymnasium, because we all know that the flock cameras are not only following the license plate readers, they are following children. They are following children in parks and gymnasiums, and we need this. I need this so I can stalk my ex-girlfriend.
1: I mean, he...
0: I also love rebel scum, and he's talking about children.
1: Yes.
0: Oh, rebel scum.
1: You even told me he turns around and looks at the crowd and he goes, this rebel scum.
0: Rebel scum like you.
1: It's a clever way of slamming flock cameras, which a lot of people have the same opinion.
0: This is like, it just left my brain. Thanks, perimenopause.
1: What's that?
0: It's like South Park-ish. It's
1: yes.
0: like that kind of satire, but smart and in your face. I love this guy.
1: Without a doubt.
0: Oh, it's too good.
1: That is. It's kind of like a live South Park
0: yes.
1: bit. But guys, he's dressed head to toe. It looks like a real Darth Vader.
0: Well, I expect nothing less from this meeting in San Diego, the home of the Comic-Con of all Comic-Cons.
1: So here's the closing. Here's how he brought it home. And what I've done is I've helped the Darth Vader sound. Here we go.
3: 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This technology will help us find the rebel scum and their hidden base on Hoth. This technology will help us find Luke Skywalker as he traverses.

0: forces the universe in his X-Wing. This technology is a necessary force.
1: Okay, there you go. And then he walks away like a regular dude. He must have had this pre-recorded because he's walking up and then he hits a button to stop it. Flock cameras are good, but they are not a Jedi yet.
2: A little song, a little dance, a little seltzer down his pants.
3: What better way to start your day? David and Meredith in the morning. Seltzer not included.
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0: 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And technically, we reach into the pride vault and make you feel better about yourself.
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2: All right, we're going to spin a song in reverse. 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And I think we have a nice balance here. Here we go.
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2: Let me just grab this album and spin it backwards. Hearing it now.
0: I love it.
2: I think we may have given it away.
0: I think it's more difficult than you're giving yourself credit for over there. I was part of that decision. I think they're going to know it, but it's difficult.
2: Okay.
0: Ready?
2: One more time. Listen up for reverse. It's one of my favorites.
0: So good.
2: Let's see if we can get a winner. We'll take a quick break. Phone lines are lighting up, so let's see how we do with this one.
1: Will we get a winner for game time? Does David know the answer? Does Meredith? 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
1: The Capital District's greatest hits.
2: No warm-ups, no excuses. Start stretching now because it's game time.
0: All right, we're playing game time. Let's see if we could get a winner here. We just spun a song in reverse. So here we go. I'll do it again for you. It goes by really quickly. Woo!
1: I love this one.
0: All right, let's see who's on the line. You came through pretty quickly. Who's this?
3: Good morning, guys. It's Shannon. I'm going to give it a shot. I think I got it.
1: Okay.
0: What is it?
3: I think it's Hard to Handle by the Black Crowes.
1: Shannon, you're correct, girl!
0: Yes!
1: Woohoo!
3: You know, I don't think that was as easy as you thought it was, though, David. I had to really think about it for a second, and it wasn't until, like, the last little blurb there that I was like, oh, yeah, no, that sounds like that song.
1: So, Shannon, you're absolutely right. And that's exactly why I told him to stop it right where it stopped. Because he'll play, will you play the long version now, David?
0: Yeah, the Hard to Handle part where it breaks down,
1: yes.
0: I think is hilarious,
1: yes.
0: Backwards.
1: You'll see.
0: My favorite part of this reverse in its entirety. Listen closely.
1: So good.
0: That's like someone speaking in tongues. That is crazy. One more time. Wow, you can't make out any of that, but it's fun.
1: It is so fun. And now do you guys see why we snipped it right where we were, right where we did for the game?
0: Yeah.
1: So it's a little bit more difficult.
0: But Shannon, first one through, nailed it. But here's what I started thinking of with that little thing in reverse. It sounds like a David Lee Ross song that I love. I mean, come on.
1: I can't help nobody.
0: Just a Gigolo and Hard to Handle in reverse. Virtually the same song.
4: Game over, man. Game over.
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1: All right, smartest listeners in the world, every once in a while, we get talkbacks and texts from you after we're already off the air. 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
0: And if we got a doozy follow-up for you coming up.
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1: Meredith, we're switching up the Hurry Up headlines today, doing things a little differently because we need to say goodbye to a legend.
2: And I know this is radio, so you guys can't see it, but today's Hurry Up headlines are covered in rhinestones, sparkles, and pink.
1: Yes.

0: Dolly Parton, one of the most beloved personalities in or outside of country music, has passed away at the age of 80. Late yesterday, Dolly's reps pointed to a brief battle with cancer as the cause of death. Dolly is a legend who destroyed the dumb blonde stereotype. She was an extremely talented singer and songwriter who did things her way, and in doing so, paved the way for generations of female musicians. She branched into acting with iconic roles in 9 to 5, Best Little Whorehouse in Texas, and many more.
1: In later years, Dolly became known for her charitable works, beginning with her Dollywood Foundation in 1988, which would give birth to her Imagination Library. Dolly's career of giving is legendary.
0: She was an author as well as an astute businesswoman with her own lines of food items, cosmetics, and more. To honor Dolly, all U.S. flags will be flown at half staff for a week. The Empire State Building also paid tribute, with the entire building lit up in sparkly pink last night in Dolly's honor. According to family, she will be buried next to her husband of 59 years, Carl Dean, and she will leave this world in her signature high heels and a comfortable cotton dress.
1: She will be missed, but you know her music and her iconic image will live on. Here's how Dolly wants to be remembered.
2: I want to be remembered for everything good I did. I want people to remember me as a fun person that didn't take myself too serious, but took my work serious, but enjoyed it at the same time. But I love the fact that I get to do so many things. Why not? You know, so I always want to be remembered as somebody that really loved their life and really loved their work, really appreciated the opportunities to get to do so many things. But

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1: You know, you make me feel so good inside. I've always wanted a girl just like you. Such a pure idea.

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0: Hey, would you mind if we drifted back to last week? Since we assembled a bunch of IKEA file cabinets, I should say, we're going to open up the follow-up file from last week. Here we go. Man, that is a big file cabinet. Glad I didn't have to put that one together. We were talking about things you learned as a kid that just stuck in your head for some reason. School-related or maybe a poem or a way to remember certain things.
1: A lot of rhyming things for me. That's what stuck. So it's a little bit musical, a little bit rhyme, and it worked.
0: Yeah. Well, I have one here. Hold on tight. This is one.

0: The Capital District's greatest hits, 98.3 TRY. It's that time of day where smiles are virtually guaranteed.
1: All right, here's a tease for good news. Ready?
0: Yeah.
1: Pizza.
0: Okay, enough said.
1: There's more to it, and I'll explain.

0: the Capital District's greatest hits.
1: 98.3 TRY. Okay, we're ready for some good news, baby. If you guys ever want a regular smile on your face, be looking for it right around this time every weekday morning.
2: If we hear one more serious headline, Meredith is going to scream into a pillow.

0: You know, one of my pet peeves is when people prank small businesses or places that really can't afford waste and things like that.
1: It drives me crazy. The people that do clickbait, angering other people, drives me nuts.
0: I know. Well, in this case, it's a pizza shop in Wyoming. 18 unclaimed pizza pies. Somebody called in an order for 18 pies.
1: Oh, boo.
0: It was about $300, and they had to either eat those costs or they decided to do something good with it. So the owner, Dave Agovic, decided to donate them to the emergency room right around the corner at Cheyenne Regional Medical Center.
1: Oh, that is great.
0: A former restaurant employee who happened to stop by volunteered to deliver the pizzas to the hardworking hospital staff. The prank added to an already hectic night, with the restaurant making more than 40 pizzas at once and temporarily stopping new orders to fill the ones they got. So he doesn't plan. The owner said he doesn't plan to abandon the trust he places in customers, but he said Cheyenne is such a small community filled with wonderful people. Might as well turn that stinker into a blessing.
1: Wow.
0: I know.
1: And is there anything better than surprise pizza in the office, or in this case, the workplace?
0: When you're running around and you don't have time to go get something to eat, and then these delicious smelling pizzas come in the front door.
1: Just fold one of those slices and boom, 30 seconds later, you're a happy guy.
0: So good. Well, I hope people in Wyoming go flood this place. It's called La Estera Mondello in Cheyenne. And that is your good news, baby.
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4: The WGY AccuWeather forecast through the overnight hours. Skies remain clear. The low reaches 65. Later on Thursday, humid with sun interrupted by clouds at times. An afternoon thunderstorm that could produce flooding downpours and localized damaging wind gusts. A high up to 80. Friday, the clouds giving way to some sun, still a thunderstorm in spots, and still humid, a high back to 80. From the WGY Weather Center, I'm meteorologist Jason Caterina.
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1: It's David and Meredith on the Capital District's Greatest Hits.
0: Meredith, I don't want to freak you or anybody else out, but I have three terrifying words to share.
1: Okay.
0: Some assembly.

0: 98.3 TRY, the Capital District's greatest hits. It's a small miracle that Mrs. Jones and I had to assemble three different IKEA units and live to tell the tale. I'm proud to say, not one fight.
1: That's awesome.
0: There was a moment of frustration where we couldn't find a piece, and we're like, uh-oh, which, how are we going to finish this? This piece isn't here. It was thrown in with the cardboard because it wasn't white. It was like a crossbeam. Anyway, solve that problem. No fighting. But some assembly required will cause problems in relationships.
1: Some assembly required for me means no payment happening. I don't buy it. I just don't even buy it. If there's assembly, no chance. If I can pay extra, which I know at IKEA is not an option.
0: Right.
1: We pay extra or we buy things that are already put together. We can't do it. There's zero chance.
0: I'd say 90% of the assembly done at our house is IKEA. Mm-hmm. Every once in a while, we want to do something. It's like, oh, that tabletop would be nice. We need a base. All right, let's just get IKEA.
1: Sure.
0: And these had hinge doors. Pretty tricky.
1: Yeah.
0: Drawers that you have to assemble along with the unit. It had potential for major fights, but we made it through. And it was three different items, which lasted a good part of the day. But I agree with you.
1: Yeah.
0: If you don't have to, if you can pay, splurge. It's worth it.
1: And my husband is super handy. He has all the tools in the world. Da, da, da, da. He doesn't mind doing it, but I just can't be involved. But the problem there is he doesn't do things on the timeline that I desire.
0: Uh-huh.
1: So it's not that he can't. We can't do it together. So therefore, I buy things.
0: Well, at least you know that about your relationship. I got a quick hack that really...

0: It really helps when you're doing IKEA or anything with a lot of moving parts. The different screws that, you know, they all have their own family. Some look almost identical. Get one of those bead segregators for arts and crafts and put each one in there. It takes a few extra minutes, but when you get to the point where you're looking around, have you ever had that one bolt missing? Well, it doesn't happen with the craft organizer.
1: That's the same thing for putting together Lego sets.
0: Yeah.
1: If you gather them together, like you said, it takes more time at the beginning, but also it's easier to not knock them over as well. Like if you have a bunch of little dishes, but those things are nice because you kind of set it away a little bit. So you just reach over for what you want.
0: Yeah.
1: Very smart.
0: I love it.
1: Very smart.
0: So what is the hardest thing you ever had to assemble? Because you get more options for someone else to do it, I think, now than you did back in the day. Oh, I remember bikes and all kinds of Christmas night stuff. What's the hardest thing you ever had to assemble? Leave us a talk back on the free iHeartRadio app. And Meredith, they can text that to you.
1: They sure can. 96893, start your messages with DM.
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1: So we were just talking about some assembly required because a small miracle happened. We did three good-sized pieces of IKEA stuff with a lot of moving parts and survived. Let's go to the phones. The hardest thing you ever had to assemble almost took you or your relationship apart.
2: Please talk back.
3: Good morning. The hardest thing I ever had to put together was a swing set in 90 degree weather. You want to talk about the parts and pieces? Oh my God.
1: He just left the talk back as, oh my God.
4: First of all, sir, father or uncle of the year, I don't know who you were making that swing set for, but when you have to put together those big items out in the Florida heat.
1: Oh my gosh.
4: Absolutely not.
1: You're absolutely right. That's insane.
4: And there's also some fear that if you don't put this thing together correctly, your children could go flying off of swings and slides. So there's like a safety thing going on too. So wow, kudos to you.
1: And that's definitely a two-person operation, which increases your odds of a
4: fight.
1: Squabble.
4: For
1: yes,
4: sure.
1: I'm trying to be nice. Yeah, when the kids say, I want a swing set. Oh boy, yeah.
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1: Meredith and I would like to officially thank you for allowing us in your speakers. It's actually really nice in here.

0: 98.3 TRY. I was bragging on the air about how Mrs. Jones and I survived some assembly required. Three different IKEA pieces.
1: It really is remarkable. The last time I tried to put together these lovely IKEA drawers for like storing my vinyl and stuff for crafting, I got all the way finished at the end by myself, took forever. And I had one of the drawers, the side of it, I had it flipped the wrong way.
0: No!
1: Still, I did not undo the whole thing because I would have had to take the whole thing apart by then. So now I just have a drawer that kind of goes when I close it.
0: Good enough.
1: Yep, no problem.
0: So funny, Mrs. Jones is using one of hers for her vinyl.
1: Because it holds the perfect. Yeah. The crafting world is like, they love it for that.
0: She's super pumped. Okay, let's go to the phones. People are still chiming in on the hardest thing you ever had to put together.
2: There you go. Like the fella said that he built a swing set in the heat.
0: Yes.
2: I did that too. And my daughter never used it.
1: Oh, Lord. Did you have anybody else like holding up the tall pieces or were you alone? Because that's what I just picture is how do you hold all those pieces up?
2: I think my wife was with me and my daughter never used it. She never wanted to go outside because it was too hot.
1: The irony.
0: That hurts when you spend hours or a good day or two and they don't use it.
2: Guys, have a good day.
1: Thanks, Michael.
0: Going back to our talkback line.
3: 2 years ago, my family ordered a dining room set, 6 chairs, and 2 recliners from Wayfair. And everything had to be put together at the house.
0: Nope.
3: Worst 2 days of our lives. Never, ever again.
0: A, it was 2 days. And B, that's a lot of assembly. That many pieces of furniture?
1: That is way too much. There's no way. I can see why you guys had a problem, Tracy. Also, I feel like when you go through fights and stuff, putting things together, it doesn't bring me closer to the person or the object. In fact, I have like disdain for the object now. Like, I'm not sitting in that chair. It was such a pain to put together.
0: I agree. Wayfair, we got just what you need for family turmoil. Hold on. I have the instructions here for one of their dining room sets. It's okay. Step one, gather all boxes. Step two, drag them to the backyard. Step three, light them on fire.
1: Yes.
0: Okay. I like it. Piece of cake. Thanks for your feedback and talkbacks this morning.
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1: 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The music, the moments, the pop culture that defined who we are. 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

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Happy August 26th. Today is National Dog Day. What's up, Sister?

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How are you? Thank you for starting the Wednesday workday with me, Martha Quinn. Got something making you feel like you're walking on sunshine? 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
1: 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The music, the moments, the pop culture that defined who we are. 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

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Starting the 11 o'clock hour together, you've got me, Marth Quinn. In just a few minutes, find out if your household is one of the approximately 6 million American households who will be saying thank you, Walmart. That's next. Yeah, we

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The Capital Region's greatest hits, 98.3 TRY. Martha Quinn, rocking your Wednesday. Happy Women's Equality Day. This is celebrated every August 26th because it was this day in 1920 that Congress certified the 19th Amendment, which gave women the right to vote, and it passed by only one vote. A guy whose mom told him to vote for it. Here's John Mellencamp, Jack and Diane.

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0: 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It's Martha's Mixtape with Martha Quinn.
1: Wednesday afternoon is here, so we'll get started with a mixtape like we always do. You group three songs together in some way you find interesting, and it's so fun when you riff on a current event. Justine in Eden Prairie, Minnesota, found three songs that celebrate today being Women's Equality Day. We'll start with Whitney Houston, I'm Every Woman.

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Huey Lewis is on the way. Here's Pink Floyd.

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98.3 TRY. 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Stevie Nicks and Michael Jackson and Wham are all straight ahead. And right now it's Huey Lewis and the News with me, Martha Quinn, the Power.

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High five. It's after 2 o'clock. Thanks for hanging out with me, Martha Quinn, on National Dog Day. How can you tell if your dog is happy or if they're stressed out? Find out in your wellness shot in just a few right now. It's Wham.

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98.3 TRY, the greatest hits of the 70s and 80s. Pat Benatar is standing by to rock your speakers silly in just a few minutes. My name is Martha Quinn. It's National Dog Day. If you're thinking about getting a dog, one thing you want to know about your new fur baby is how to tell if your pup is happy or sad. I'm going to get into that in this life chat we do every afternoon right here. It's your wellness shot. So you can tell if a dog is happy by looking at their body, their face, and their tail. If they are happy, their body will be loose and wiggly. Their face will be soft and relaxed. Their tail will have a big, wide wag. They might even wag their whole rear end along with their tail. You know how you see dogs do that. You can tell if a dog

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1: You and me, Martha Quinn, we're doing it. We're making our way through Wednesday. One classic that rocks you at a time. You know what my advice is with this one right here? It's Pat Benatar's Hit Me With

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98.3 TRY, the greatest hits of the 70s and 80s. The Spinners are here to channel their inner Four Seasons. One of the few bands who can actually hit those high notes like Frankie Valli. Or at least like he could. I'm not sure about

Capital District's greatest hits, 98.3 TRY, just after 4 in America's greatest city. Jeffrey T taking care of your sweet tooth this afternoon with a little sugar pie honey bunch, either from Entenmann's or the Four Tops. Not sure which.

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No surprise, our most listened to podcast over the last 24 hours was Dolly Parton's America. She's also our most searched artist, which is a nifty little trick for anyone, not just Dolly. 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Same goes for Yes. 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

98.3 TRY, the greatest hits of the 70s and 80s. A few minutes past 5 o'clock in America's greatest city. If Elton John, Heart, the Beach Boys, Chicago, and Whitesnake are just what you needed, I've got good news. You're on the right radio station. All of them and then some. After Black Velvet from Alanna Miles.

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Jeffrey T with something to keep in mind, especially on a hot summer day. Milk is actually more hydrating than water. 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

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Jeffrey T playing a song that will forever remind me of school dances. Because without fail, the last song of the night was either Stairway to Heaven or Wonderful Tonight from Slow Hands.

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98.3 TRY, the greatest hits of the 70s and 80s. A little after 6 in America's greatest city. Jeffrey T on National Toilet Paper Day. Man, I certainly hope you are celebrating.

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1: Jeffrey,
0: yes.
1: This is Jeremy from New Mexico, the Big 505. I always am curious to what the DJ's favorite Michael Jackson song is. Play it for me.
0: I will. It's Man in the Mirror, by the way. That's next after Steel.

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98.3 TRY, the Capital District's greatest hits. 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